0: This is your all-access pass to the biggest hits and hottest celebrities.
1: Oh, yeah.
0: Pop Crush Nights.
1: All right, everybody, look at your phones. How many steps do you have right now? 1-888-952-17. You've only done the 1-2 step. Are you Sierra?
2: Yes.
3: Sierra. Sierra.
1: Well, I am blaming Sierra for this. Apparently, allegedly, supposedly, over the last 10 years, we have actually spent more time at home than ever before. That number has now increased an additional 10% than what we were doing a decade ago. And I kind of feel like that's why the dating scene sucks.
2: Yeah,
1: we don't leave our house.
2: Poor.
1: Yeah.
2: That's why it's cheaper to stay home. But then again, it's not, because I'm ordering food. So you know what? Life is expensive. I just need to, I don't know. Death is expensive even. You need to afford my own funeral.
1: Everything's expensive. I'm at 8,000 steps, so holler at your girl.

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1: Ooh, you're going on that daily walk. You're walking to the store. Me, I'm going to grab some wine. You have a playlist. And is it the same exact songs every time?
2: Yeah, just about. I mean, yeah.
1: Isn't that crazy? But you know what I always think about? And it's super weird. What do you think, like, artists are listening to? Like, what do you think Kelly Clarkson's listening to in her headphones?
0: Got something to say? Hit the chat button on the Pop Crush app.
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6: Here we go. Scattered showers and thunderstorms out there tonight. Nothing severe. A couple heavy downpours are possible. Otherwise, turning breezy. That southwest wind could gust near 25 as low temperatures flirt with 60. A couple of showers and thunderstorms will linger into tomorrow. The coverage on these is somewhere around 30%. Otherwise, still breezy with high temperatures back in the mid-70s. And then widespread sunshine back in the forecast Thursday. Light breezes with highs near 75. For WeatherWatch 12, I'm Chief Meteorologist Jeff Weller on Mix 96.
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0: honest answer is brutal. We all know that. So here is the hack. Apparently a new study says if you text someone a question, you will get an honest answer because they cannot see your body language. Do you agree with this?
1: Oh my gosh, it's so tough because sometimes I don't like honesty in the fact of like, I want to live in DeLulu land. Like I want to wear DeLulu lemon at all times because it's like, sometimes honesty, it hurts.
0: Yeah.
1: Lie to me. Tell me I'm beautiful. 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Tell me you love me.
0: That's why you hang out with me. Yeah, I tell you all those things.

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1: Bruno's back, baby, and we want to send you, Bruno by the Bay, two tickets to Santa Clara, California. It is beautiful up there, and you get to see the man, the myth, the legend, Bruno Mars and Ray live in concert. Like, come on. 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
1: There is a woman who worked every single weekend, and she just recently worked a weekend, and then on Monday, unexpected shakeup at the office. She lost her job.
2: 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Sorry.
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7: Here we go. Scattered showers and thunderstorms out there tonight. Nothing severe. A couple heavy downpours are possible. Otherwise, turning breezy. That southwest wind could gust near 25 as low temperatures flirt with 60. A couple of showers and thunderstorms will linger into tomorrow. The coverage on these is somewhere around 30%. Otherwise, still breezy with high temperatures back in the mid-70s. And then widespread sunshine's back in the forecast Thursday. Light breezes with highs near 75. For WeatherWatch 12, I'm Chief Meteorologist Jeff Weller on Mix 96.
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1: Oh, you would slay.
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9: Here we go. Scattered showers and thunderstorms out there tonight. Nothing severe. A couple heavy downpours are possible. Otherwise, turning breezy. That southwest wind could gust near 25 as low temperatures flirt with 60. A couple of showers and thunderstorms will linger into tomorrow. The coverage on these is somewhere around 30%. Otherwise, still breezy with high temperatures back in the mid-70s. And then widespread sunshine's back in the forecast Thursday. Light breezes with highs near 75. For WeatherWatch 12, I'm Chief Meteorologist Jeff Weller on Mix 96.
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0: Crush Nights. If you could be a contestant on any TV show, what would it be? Hit me up in the DMs. So after seeing this news, I think I want to go on Dancing with the Stars. And it's not because I'm a great dancer. No, it's because they make $125,000 just for the rehearsal.
1: Excuse me?
0: Mm-hmm. Yeah.
1: Okay, that's money. Oh, you know, I need to go and I need to get viral, canceled, something so I can get on, go to jail, be a swindler like that Anna Delvey. That's crazy. You know, I applied to be on Survivor once.
0: You did?
1: Yeah, I sent in a video and everything, and then I didn't get chosen, but they called me and asked me if I wanted to be on Big Brother instead, but I said no, because at this point, you had to live in, like, this studio for 3 months. I was like, I need money. Like, how am I going to just not live 3 months?
0: I can't believe you turned down Big Brother. Oh, my. Okay.
1: This is 15 years ago, whatever, when it was, like, huge.
0: I don't even know you right now.
1: I

Bruno's back, baby, and we want to send you Bruno by the Bay 2 tickets to Santa Clara, California. It is beautiful up there, and you get to see the man, the myth, the legend, Bruno Mars and Ray live in concert. Like, come on. Seriously, do it. Enter to win right now. 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Bruno Mars, Ray, Levi's Stadium in California. Like, what? 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
1: What was the very first album that you ever bought? 1-888-900-5217. First purchase, album, what you got?
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1: Ooh, that's really good.
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8: Here we go, scattered showers and thunderstorms out there tonight. Nothing severe, a couple heavy downpours are possible. Otherwise, turning breezy, that southwest wind could gust near 25 as low temperatures flirt with 60. A couple of showers and thunderstorms will linger into tomorrow. The coverage on these is somewhere around 30%, otherwise still breezy with high temperatures back in the mid-70s. And then widespread sunshine's back in the forecast Thursday, light breezes with highs near 75. For WeatherWatch 12, I'm Chief Meteorologist Jeff Weller on Mix 96.
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I'm doing hard math, and we've got some hard cash up for you right now at popcrush.com. 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
1: Oh, Lorna, I just got a text.
2: Of course you did.
1: Yeah, guess who it's from?
2: I am assuming it's probably some boy.
1: T-Mobile, unless the guy who works there at T-Mobile. And guess what they're saying? Pay your bill or we're going to shut it off. Do you do that? I wait until T-Mobile texts me every single month and says, your phone's about to be disconnected, pay your bill, and then I go and pay it.
2: No, I don't do that. No, are you kidding me? I'm like the queen of responsibility. I like to get it just all done in one fail.

0: Swoosh.
1: 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I like to go, ooh, is this call gonna go through? Guess we'll all find out together.
0: Oh, okay. Let us know. 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Slide into the DMs. Let's get rolling.
1: What are you, responsible? Ugh, as if.

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2: 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We can do this.
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15: Here we go, scattered showers and thunderstorms out there tonight. Nothing severe, a couple heavy downpours are possible. Otherwise turning breezy, that southwest wind could gust near 25.

0: 5 as low temperatures flirt with 60.
1: A couple of showers and thunderstorms will linger into tomorrow. The coverage on these is somewhere around 30%, otherwise still breezy with high temperatures back in the mid-70s. And then widespread sunshine's back in the forecast Thursday, light breezes with highs near 75. For WeatherWatch 12, I'm Chief Meteorologist Jeff Weller on Mix 96.
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1: Why is cracking an egg so hard?
2: Are you making a joke?
1: No, like these shells, they've lost their like toughness. So you literally just go to crack an egg and then it's like, and everything cracks and you have 14 shells and you're a little, I'm just trying to make a breakfast sandwich without crunch.
2: You know what? Stop working out. 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I'm talking about myself.
1: You don't have trouble cracking it every time? Well, either it won't crack and you're banging it against the side of the thing and you're like, what is there, an actual chicken in there? And then you feel bad, but then you go and hit it once too hard and then it cracks everywhere.
2: Nope. 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
1: Bruno's back, baby, and we want to send you Bruno by the Bay 2 tickets to Santa Clara, California. 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Like, come on. 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
1: How many times a day do you look at your bank balance?
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2: 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Hate it.
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1: Does it stress you out? 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
1: 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Do you look at your bank balance daily? 1-888-952-17.
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5: Here we go. Scattered showers and thunderstorms out there tonight. Nothing severe. A couple heavy downpours are possible. Otherwise, turning breezy. That southwest wind could gust near 25 as low temperatures flirt with 60. A couple of showers and thunderstorms will linger into tomorrow. The coverage on these is somewhere around 30%. Otherwise, still breezy with high temperatures back in the mid-70s. And then widespread sunshine's back in the forecast Thursday. Light breezes with highs near 75. For WeatherWatch 12, I'm Chief Meteorologist Jeff Weller on Mix 96.
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1: All right, everybody, look at your phones. How many steps do you have right now? 1-888-952-17. You've only done the 1-2 step. Are you Sierra?
2: Yeah.
3: Sierra.
1: Well, I am blaming Sierra for this. Apparently, allegedly, supposedly, over the last 10 years, we have actually spent more time at home than ever before. That number has now increased an additional 10% than what we were doing a decade ago. And I kind of feel like that's why the dating scene sucks.
2: Yeah,
1: we don't leave our house.
2: Poor.
1: Yeah.
2: That's why it's cheaper to stay home. But then again, it's not, because I'm ordering food. So you know what? Life is expensive. I just need to, I don't know. Death is expensive even. You need to afford my own funeral.
1: Everything's expensive. I'm at 8,000 steps, so holler at your girl.

0: you're going on that daily walk, you're walking to the store, me, I'm going to grab some wine. You have a playlist. And is it the same exact songs every time?
1: Yeah, just about. I mean, yeah.
0: Isn't that crazy? But you know what I always think about, and it's super weird. What do you think, like, artists are listening to? Like, what do you think Kelly Clarkson's listening to in her headphones?
2: We

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2: Here we go, scattered showers and thunderstorms out there tonight. Nothing severe, a couple heavy downpours are possible. Otherwise turning breezy, that southwest wind could gust near 25 as low temperatures flirt with 60. A couple of showers and thunderstorms will linger into tomorrow. The coverage on these is somewhere around 30%, otherwise still breezy with high temperatures back in the mid-70s. And then widespread sunshine back in the forecast Thursday, light breezes with highs near 75. For WeatherWatch 12, I'm Chief Meteorologist Jeff Weller on Mix 96.
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0: Awesome. Thanks for being here. We're looking for honesty all the time. And sometimes getting an honest answer is brutal. We all know that. So here is the hack. Apparently, a new study says if you text someone a question, you will get an honest answer because they cannot see your body language. Do you agree with this?
1: Oh my gosh. It's so tough because sometimes I don't like honesty in the fact of like, I want to live in DeLulu land. Like I want to wear DeLulu lemon at all times because it's like, sometimes honesty, it hurts.
0: Yeah.
1: Lie to me. Tell me I'm beautiful. Tell me everything's going to be okay. Tell me you love me.
0: That's why you hang out with me. Yeah, I tell you all those things.

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1: You used to call me on my. 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
1: Bruno's back, baby, and we want to send you Bruno by the Bay 2 tickets to Santa Clara, California. 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Like, come on. 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
1: 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She lost her job.
2: 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We should keep her. So like, no, we have to let her go. Sorry.
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6: Here we go, scattered showers and thunderstorms out there tonight. Nothing severe, a couple heavy downpours are possible. Otherwise, turning breezy, that southwest wind could gust near 25 as low temperatures flirt with 60. A couple of showers and thunderstorms will linger into tomorrow. The coverage on these is somewhere around 30%, otherwise still breezy with high temperatures back in the mid-70s. And then widespread sunshine's back in the forecast Thursday, light breezes with highs near 75. For WeatherWatch 12, I'm Chief Meteorologist Jeff Weller on Mix 96.
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3: And the fact that you don't get headaches. 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
2: 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And Linda in Florida, my drinking buddy,

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1: If you could be a contestant on any show that is on TV right now, what would it be?
2: Ooh, RuPaul's Drag Race.
1: Oh, you would slay.
2: I know,
1: RuPaul.
2: Except I have Michelle Obama arms, so I would never be good.
1: Oh my gosh.
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1: Stop it. 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The DMs are open. I want to tell you how much folks on Dancing with the Stars make, because I'm ready to box step. I'm going to box step my way right to the bank.
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2: 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Ayo, go crazy.
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26: Here we go. Scattered showers and thunderstorms out there tonight. Nothing severe. A couple heavy downpours are possible. Otherwise, turning breezy. That southwest wind could gust near 25 as a low temperature.

0: Flirt with 60. A couple of showers and thunderstorms will linger into tomorrow. The coverage on these is somewhere around 30%, otherwise still breezy with high temperatures back in the mid-70s. And then widespread sunshine's back in the forecast Thursday, light breezes with highs near 75. For WeatherWatch 12, I'm Chief Meteorologist Jeff Weller on Mix 96.
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0: is Pop Crush.
1: If you could be a contestant on any TV show, what would it be? Hit me up in the DMs. So after seeing this news, I think I want to go on Dancing with the Stars. And it's not because I'm a great dancer. No, it's because they make $125,000 just for the rehearsal.
2: Excuse me?
1: Mm-hmm. Yeah.
2: Okay, that's money. Oh, you know, I need to go and I need to get viral, canceled, something so I can get on, then get on, go to jail, be a swindler like that Anna Delvey. That's correct. You know, I applied to be on Survivor once.
1: You did?
2: Yeah, I sent in a video and everything, and then I didn't get chosen, but they called me and asked me if I wanted to be on Big Brother instead, but I said no, because at this point, you had to live in, like, this studio for 3 months. I was like, I need money. How am I going to just not live 3 months?
1: I can't believe you turned down Big Brother. Oh, my. Okay.
2: This, 15 years ago, whatever, when it was, like, huge.
1: I don't even know you right now.
2: I know.

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1: When I walk on by, girls be looking like Debbie Fly. 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This is how I roll, animal print pants out control. 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
2: 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Pop Crush Nights.
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1: What was the very first album that you ever bought? 1-888-900-5217. First purchase album. What you got?
2: The Millennium album, Backstreet Boys.
1: Ooh, that's really good.
2: 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Tell me why.
1: 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So you're going to love this because I know that you love a good throwback.
2: Yes.
1: Cassettes. I'm ready for the cassette to make its way back.
2: Yeah, but I don't have a cassette player. Nobody has a cassette player. So you're just buying it just to have it?
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11: Here we go. Scattered showers and thunderstorms out there tonight. Nothing severe. A couple heavy downpours are possible. Otherwise, turning breezy. That southwest wind could gust near 25 as low temperatures flirt with 60. A couple of showers and thunderstorms will linger into tomorrow. The coverage on these is somewhere around 30%. Otherwise, still breezy with high temperatures back in the mid-70s. And then widespread sunshine's back in the forecast Thursday. Light breezes with highs near 75. For WeatherWatch 12, I'm Chief Meteorologist Jeff Weller on Mix 96.
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5: Heartland weather. It's Wednesday morning. Scattered showers and a few thunderstorms out there today. Nothing severe. Otherwise, mostly cloudy. You'll likely notice the west wind gust near 25 as air temperatures get stuck in the mid-70s. Hardly cloudy tonight. Still breezy with lows in the low 50s. Looks like a full day of sunshine tomorrow with a light north breeze and highs back in the mid to upper 70s. More of the same Friday with highs near 80. For WeatherWatch 12, I'm Chief Meteorologist Jeff Waller on Mix 96.
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6: Heartland Weather. It's Wednesday morning. Scattered showers and a few thunderstorms out there today. Nothing severe. Otherwise, mostly cloudy. You'll likely notice the west wind gust near 25 as air temperatures get stuck in the mid-70s. Partly cloudy tonight. Still breezy with lows in the low 50s. Looks like a full day of sunshine tomorrow with a light north breeze and highs back in the mid to upper 70s. More of the same Friday with highs near 80. For WeatherWatch 12, I'm Chief Meteorologist Jeff Waller on Mix 96.
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6: Heartland weather. It's Wednesday morning. Scattered showers and a few thunderstorms out there today. Nothing severe. Otherwise, mostly cloudy. You'll likely notice the west wind gust near 25 as air temperatures get stuck in the mid-70s. Hardly cloudy tonight. Still breezy with lows in the low 50s. Looks like a full day of sunshine tomorrow with a light north breeze and highs back in the mid to upper 70s. More of the same Friday with highs near 80. For Weather Watch 12, I'm Chief Meteorologist Jeff Waller on Mix 96.
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0: Taylor Allison Swift, I knew it. I knew you. Hey, it's Marconi. Okay, how about this? A spray bottle for people who stand too close to you in line at the grocery store. Just put a little lemonade in there. It'll make everyone sticky. They'll hate that.
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11: Heartland weather. It's Wednesday morning. Scattered showers and a few thunderstorms out there today. Nothing severe. Otherwise, mostly cloudy. You'll likely notice the west wind gust near 25 as air temperatures get stuck in the mid-70s. Hardly cloudy tonight. Still breezy with lows in the low 50s. Looks like a full day of sunshine tomorrow with a light north breeze and highs back in the mid to upper 70s. More of the same Friday with highs near 80. For WeatherWatch 12, I'm Chief Meteorologist Jeff Waller on Mix 96.

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1: Martin Garrix featuring Ed Sheeran, Repeat It. Hey, it's Marconi. You know, Dolly Parton passing, it really struck me in a way that I didn't realize, because Dolly Parton was my grandma's favorite artist. And when my grandma passed, Dolly Parton appearing on TV or anywhere would always remind me of how much I loved my grandma. And now Dolly Parton's gone and that piece is gone. So I won't randomly see Dolly Parton popping up and be reminded of my grandma. But we will have our memories of Dolly forever. R.I.P.
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6: Heartland weather. It's Wednesday morning. Scattered showers and a few thunderstorms out there today. Nothing severe. Otherwise, mostly cloudy. You'll likely notice the west wind gusts near 25 as air temperatures get stuck in the mid-70s. Partly cloudy tonight. Still breezy with lows in the low 50s. Looks like a full day of sunshine tomorrow with a light north breeze and highs back in the mid to upper 70s. More of the same Friday with highs near 80. For WeatherWatch 12, I'm Chief Meteorologist Jeff Waller on Mix 96.
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0: Benson Boone. Sorry, I'm here for someone else. Hey, it's Marconi. You know the struggle when hungry me has to eat the lunch that healthy me packed? Who wants a lettuce wrap?
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3: Heartland weather. It's Wednesday morning. Scattered showers and a few thunderstorms out there today. Nothing severe. Otherwise, mostly cloudy. You'll likely notice the west wind gusts near 25 as air temperatures get stuck in the mid-70s. Partly cloudy tonight, still breezy with lows in the low 50s. Looks like a full day of sunshine tomorrow with a light north breeze and highs back in the mid to upper 70s. More of the same Friday with highs near 80. For WeatherWatch 12, I'm Chief Meteorologist Jeff Weller on Mix 96.
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0: Bruno Mars. I just might. Hey, it's Marconi. I gave my dad a Ouija board so we could keep in touch with him after he gave my mom a vacuum for her birthday.
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13: Heartland weather. It's Wednesday morning. Scattered showers and a few thunderstorms out there today. Nothing severe. Otherwise, mostly cloudy. You'll likely notice the west wind gust near 25 as air temperatures get stuck in the mid-70s. Hardly cloudy tonight. Still breezy with lows in the low 50s. Looks like a full day of sunshine tomorrow with a light north breeze and highs back in the mid to upper 70s. More of the same Friday with highs near 80. For WeatherWatch 12, I'm Chief Meteorologist Jeff Waller on Mix 96.
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7: Heartland weather. It's Wednesday morning. Scattered showers and a few thunderstorms out there today. Nothing severe. Otherwise, mostly cloudy. You'll likely notice the west wind gusts near 25 as air temperatures get stuck in the mid-70s. Partly cloudy tonight, still breezy with lows in the low 50s. Looks like a full day of sunshine tomorrow with a light north breeze and highs back in the mid to upper 70s. More of the same Friday with highs near 80. For Weather Watch 12, I'm Chief Meteorologist Jeff Weller on Mix 96.
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8: Heartland weather. It's Wednesday morning. Scattered showers and a few thunderstorms out there today. Nothing severe. Otherwise, mostly

0: you'll likely notice the west wind gusts near 25 as air temperatures get stuck in the mid-70s. Partly cloudy tonight, still breezy with lows in the low 50s. Looks like a full day of sunshine tomorrow with a light north breeze and highs back in the mid to upper 70s. More of the same Friday with highs near 80. For Weather Watch 12, I'm Chief Meteorologist Jeff Waller on Mix 96.
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8: Heartland weather. It's Wednesday morning. Scattered showers and a few thunderstorms out there today. Nothing severe. Otherwise, mostly cloudy. You'll likely notice the west wind gusts near 25 as air temperatures get stuck in the mid-70s. Hardly cloudy tonight. Still breezy with lows in the low 50s. Looks like a full day of sunshine tomorrow with a light north breeze and highs back in the mid to upper 70s. More the same Friday with highs near 80. For Weather Watch 12, I'm Chief Meteorologist Jeff Waller on Mix 96.
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0: Michelle Branch and New Radicals and the Game of Love. Boy, what a huge loss we suffered yesterday. Working 9 to 5, what a way to make a living, barely getting by. It's all taking and no giving. Yeah, the loss of Dolly Parton, man. Gosh. I tell you, when the news hit, it was like, wow, Dolly Parton. And, you know, she'd been in ill health for a bit. And once you started thinking about what she brought, all the songs, all the goodwill, the people that she helped with, the money that she made, and just what a special soul she is. Well, it's a huge loss. Don McLean, the singer, said it was like losing Elvis. It's that seismic, and I gotta agree. So rest in peace. Dolly Parton is gone at 80. Wow. I didn't know it would hit me like that, but reading all the folks who have responded to it, it just kind of brought it back out again. So, Dolly, we love you, and we'll see you on the other side. Well, Olivia Dean, the man I need, coming up.
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8: Heartland weather. It's Wednesday morning. Scattered showers and a few thunderstorms out there today. Nothing severe. Otherwise, mostly cloudy. You'll likely notice the west wind gusts near 25 as air temperatures get stuck in the mid-70s. Partly cloudy tonight. Still breezy with lows in the low 50s. Looks like a full day of sunshine tomorrow with a light north breeze and highs back in the mid to upper 70s. More of the same Friday with highs near 80. For WeatherWatch 12, I'm Chief Meteorologist Jeff Waller on Mix 96.
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0: Lose Control Teddy swims, and Todd here. Well, new study says drinking one fizzy drink a day could increase your risk of stomach cancer by more than double. But drinking sugar-free beverages doesn't carry the same risk, so my Coke Zeros are okay. All right, I guess I'm going to keep doing them. I'm just going to, in moderation, of course, can go crazy. Chaperone Pink Pony Club, we've got that next.
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4: Heartland weather.
5: It's Wednesday morning. Scattered showers and a few thunderstorms out there today. Nothing severe. Otherwise, mostly cloudy. You'll likely notice the west wind gust near 25 as air temperatures get stuck in the mid-70s. Hardly cloudy tonight. Still breezy with lows in the low 50s. Looks like a full day of sunshine tomorrow with a light north breeze and highs back in the mid to upper 70s. More of the same Friday with highs near 80. For WeatherWatch 12, I'm Chief Meteorologist Jeff Waller on Mix 96.
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0: There I am, just minding my own business. Just conducting my day like I normally do. Now, I'm not one of those people like my wife who sneezes a bunch of times in a row.
1: Yeah.
0: Where she does, I just do one giant, ah, and that's it.
1: Because yours is loud.
0: Yeah. So the fact that I did four of them in a row yesterday was like, wait a second, what is happening?
1: You're allergic to something.
0: And nope. As I sit down to dinner, I'm starting to get a little scratch in my throat. And I was like,
1: no.
0: Oh, I get it. It's the first week of school.
1: Yes. Those little Petri dishes are bringing home all kinds of germs.
0: And my wife works at the school. So, of course, it's like, oh, yeah, that's right. I'm always the one that's like trying to reacclimate to the. She's like, oh, yeah, I've been through this for years now. But I'm just like, oh, that's right. You're bringing home the little Petri dish germs.
1: Mm-hmm.
0: So that's why I've got a little scratch and something going on. Yeah, speaking of first week, Coach texted in and said, first full week of school, freshman baseball tryouts, definitely not thinking of Christmas. Have a great day. Yeah.
1: Yeah.
0: Me neither,
1: yeah,
0: Coach. Because
1: you brought us news that it's just a few short months away.
0: Four. It's the day. It's Boxing Day today. 4 months
1: yeah,
0: from
1: that's
0: today.
1: Right.
0: Wow.
1: Right.
0: Okay. Thanks, everybody, for getting in touch. 888-922-7234. Here's some news.
2: The Roundup with Ashley Page.
1: Well, maybe now that you've got a cold, you're going to start snoring at night. But there could actually be a cure. A high-tech 3D model developed by Swedish scientists help explain loud snoring. Researchers at KTH Royal Institute of Technology recreated the upper airway, the airflow, the soft tissue, everything that produces those vibrations. The simulation found that the loudest snoring sounds were caused by an unstable airflow in the soft palate area, that spongy part in the back of your throat. The findings could help researchers develop better anti-snoring treatments for those who have, I guess, more vibrations in the soft palate area. So, very interesting. So Farm Aid, the festival that travels to different cities across the United States each year to highlight local farming communities and regional agricultural issues.

0: Shoes is going to be showcased this year, September 26th at Veterans United Home Loans Amphitheater in Virginia Beach. It's also going to be broadcast live on CNN. Performers include Neil Young, John Mellencamp, Willie Nelson. Willie Nelson's been there forever. Yeah, he started it like a million years ago. Dave Matthews, Margo Price, and many more. And that's your news.
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4: Heartland weather. Mostly cloudy today with a slight chance for showers and thunderstorms. It will be breezy with highs in the upper 70s. Winds could gust up to 20 miles per hour out of the southwest. Partly cloudy with a chance for showers and thunderstorms tonight. Low temperatures will fall into the upper 50s. Opportunities for showers and thunderstorms continue on Wednesday with highs in the mid 70s. For Weather Watch 12, I'm your oldest Evan Biggs on Mix 96.
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0: Welcome in, everybody. Here it is, day 26 of August for 2026. 8-26-26. It's day 238 of this year. There are 127 days left. We're going to tell you who's got birthdays. Right at the very top, jazz musician Branford Marsalis is now 66 years old. Chris Burke, Corky from Life Goes On, is now 61 years old.
1: Oh, happy birthday. Yeah.
0: Melissa McCarthy. She was in every film there for a while.
1: She was. I love her, too. Her and her husband are in everything together.
0: Yeah. She's now 56. Macaulay Culkin, as in Macaulay Culkin.
1: Wow.
0: Is now 46 years old.
1: The little Home Alone boy, yep. Kevin, that got left is 47.
0: All grown up. How about that? Chris Pine from Star Trek and Wonder Woman films, 46. John Mulaney, 44 years old today. Brian Kelly from Florida Georgia Line's 41. Dylan O'Brien is 35, and Kiki Palmer is 33 years old. It happened on this date in history, 1910. Mother Teresa was born. In 1939, Major League Baseball was televised for the first time as an experimental station broadcast the doubleheader between the Reds and the Dodgers at Ebbets Field. The Brooklyn Dodgers, by the way.
1: Yeah, right?
0: In 1961, the International Hockey Hall of Fame opened in Toronto. And the fact that you still got Gordie Howe the other day is a mystery.
1: Beyond both of us.
0: Yeah. In 1974, aviation pioneer Charles Lindbergh died. In 2003, unfortunate conclusion, but investigators determined that NASA's overconfident management and inattention to safety doomed the Space Shuttle Columbia as much as damage to the craft did. So, yeah, kind of went up the chain on that one. In 2009, the narrowest house in New York City went up for sale.
1: Wasn't it like 7 feet wide or something?
0: 9.5 feet across.
1: It was crazy to see.
0: $2.75 million. Wow. And in 2023, Bob Barker, the legendary host of The Price is Right, died. He was 99 years old. Yeah. Special events for today. Make Your Own Luck Day, Musical Yoga Day, Cherry Popsicle Day, Dog Day, Got Checked Day, McChicken Day, Web Mistress Day, Willing to Lend a Hand Wednesday, and Women's Equality Day is today. If you have a birthday and a special event, then tell us about it. We can celebrate 888-922-7234.
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1: Top story, it's almost back to school time. 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The Vilas County Health Department is helping kids and their parents get ready. 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
1: Well, a new poll of Wisconsin's gubernatorial race shows the same results as a prior poll. Democratic nominee David Crowley, the Milwaukee County executive, leads Republican nominee, our Congressman Tom Tiffany, by 4 points. And in sports, the Brewers take on the Mets tonight.
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12: Heartland Weather. Mostly cloudy today with a slight chance for showers and thunderstorms. It will be breezy with highs in the upper 70s. Winds could gust up to 20 miles per hour out of the southwest. Partly cloudy with a chance for showers and thunderstorms tonight. Low temperatures will fall into the upper 50s. Opportunities for showers and thunderstorms continue on Wednesday with highs in the mid-70s.
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0: All right, you just brought us news that Willie Nelson is back at it with Farm Aid.
1: Yes.
0: Right? He's been doing this. God, it's got to be going on 40 years?
1: It feels like a long time. Yeah, because I think he initially started it to get out of some of tax debt stuff he was dealing with. And then people were like, you know what? We need awareness on this. And so it's really phenomenal if you get to go.
0: Yeah. So Farm Aid is a long

0: standing thing where it's, you know, ostensibly for the farmers and some of their needs, but, you know, some other things along the way.
1: And they go to these, and they travel, so it's not always at the same place, so it's different arenas and different venues.
0: It's, it's an itinerant concert series that's been happening for a long time. And you just brought us the news that this year's is going to be, and I lost count because the name just kept going on and on.
1: I know.
0: Where is it again?
1: It's this year, September 26th, at the Veterans United Home Loans Amphitheater.
0: Okay.
1: Because everything's got to have a sponsored name now.
0: That's just it. I long for the old days of like, oh, we're going to go see the Dolphins in the Orange Bowl.
1: Right.
0: Okay, that's it. There was no sponsorship. It's just like, oh, the Orange Bowl. Yeah. Okay. Oh, Giant
1: Not
0: Stadium.
1: Now.
0: Oh, I know where that is. Everything's got a spot. And so whenever they say a stadium name, I have no idea where they are talking about.
1: Right, right. And every
0: Candlestick.
1: Stadium.
0: Oh, I know where that is. Sure.
1: Right.
0: That's baseball. when it's this whole long list of sponsors, I'm like, what state is that even in? I don't know.
1: I know. And I get it. I get that sponsorship brings a ton of money into the stadium, and I understand all that. But I'm wondering if there's another way for them to just go back to call it the stadium and then maybe put their name on every tchotchke and whatever that's sold at the stadium. I don't know, but it's it's like enough, don't you think?
0: Oh, it's more than enough. In fact, I'm so old school that when I first moved to Los Angeles, it was a big deal when they were creating the downtown Staples Center. And I was like, wait a second, they're naming a stadium after the office supply store?
1: Yeah.
0: Really? So now that it's been rebranded.
1: Right, it's crypto now.
0: Yeah, nobody still calls it that. They're still calling it the Staples Center.
1: Right.
0: So, I don't know. There used to be, like I said, all of these eponymously named places, Boston Stadium, Houston, etc. But now they're, you know, rebranded time and time again. So, I don't know.
1: So, what do you guys think about this rebranding, that every stadium has to have some super long title now?
0: 888-922-7234.
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0: Thank you, Grant. As always, he listens to the podcast and he texts virtually everything we talk about. And that's the point of it. The text line is for you, the listener, to get in touch. It's 888-922-7234. Yes, he loves the smell of chainsaw exhaust, gunpowder, and turpentine. It smells like victory.
1: That's what victory smelled like. I always wondered.
0: If Brad, if you've been longing for some of that good old-fashioned carcass smell, he could probably fix me up with something.
1: I bet he could. Why don't you go spend a week with him in the woods somewhere?
0: That would be kind of fun, I would imagine.
1: Be great for all of us. Go ahead.
0: You come too, and we'll make it a trio of adventure and fun.
1: I'm busy that day.
0: It's hard to imagine you've not broken a bone, Brad. He's broken more than 20 in the hands alone.
1: He
0: broke one metacarpal 4 different times, and he too has never taken a picture of his food or used a male grooming product like lotions or hair products. Grant, that would be an adventure for the two of us to join you in the woods somewhere for like
1: keep saying the two of us. What, do you got a mouse in your pocket? I'm not going.
0: We broadcast and record a podcast from the woods.
1: Yeah, no Wi-Fi. Sorry.
0: Yeah, that's fine. We'll use our phones and that'll be fine. Thank you, Grant. 888-922-7234. Here is news.
2: The Roundup with Ashley Page.
1: Well, a new study suggests one of the most common weight loss tips may not even work. Researchers from Cornell and Penn State have found that people who drank more water during their meal actually ended up eating more and consuming more calories. Researchers think alternating bites of food with sips of water actually replenishes the palate, making continuing to eat seem more appealing. The findings suggest that drinking water before the meal, not during it, may actually be a better strategy for curbing appetite. So Netflix has renewed The Gentlemen for a third season, with Guy Ritchie set to return as the director. The high society, high octane caper will be comprised of 8 episodes for season 3. The streaming service also unveiled the full trailer for season 2, which doesn't even start yet. That comes out September 3rd. And that's your news.
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4: Hardy County today with a chance for showers and a few rumbles of thunder. We'll see high temperatures in the mid-70s. Winds could gust up at 20 miles per hour out of the northwest. Hardly cloudy tonight as things calm down. We'll see low temperatures in the low 50s. Hardly cloudy and nice for the day on Thursday. We'll see high temperatures warming into the mid-70s. For Weather Watch 12, I'm meteorologist Devin Biggs on Mix 96.
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0: Let's dive into the genetics pool for just a second, because you inherit different traits from your parents, both of them. Mm-hmm. My height, my size, my voice from my father, his witticisms and humor as well. But mom, definitely have her hair for sure. Fine. Dad had curlier hair, but it's interesting. And since I've always been compared to her father, my grandfather, there's lots of physical traits that we probably share as well. But learned traits are also things I've gotten from her. Financial frugality, I think I've learned from her. Okay. And also my love of words. Since she was an English teacher, she also had like a list of words near our bulletin board that she would give us every once in a while. And
1: do
0: also,
1: you think that's an inherited trait or just something you've learned,
0: both,
1: like nature versus nurture?
0: Yeah, both. But she too also kind of likes words and that kind of thing.
1: Okay. So. Well, because there are some things you get specifically from each parent.
0: Yeah.
1: Like from your mom, the mitochondrial DNA side, that mm-hmm. you can only get that from your mother. From your father, the Y chromosome, he determines the sex of the child,
0: right.
1: You know, no matter what. But
0: right.
1: then there's other things, like your hair texture and your intelligence mm-hmm. and your physical capacity, your memory, that comes from, guess who?
0: Your mom. Yeah.
1: Your mom, that comes from her, absolutely. From okay. your dad. Mm-hmm. Now, the hair texture comes from the mom, but the hair color and balding, and a lot of people always thought balding was based on the mom's side.
0: Yeah.
1: That's the dad. Mm-hmm. That's the dad's side. The dental and facial structure comes from the dad. Yeah, your voice pitch and your height. So you've got a son who's super tall, but he's even taller than you.
0: Yes, he is.
1: And you're 6'3", he's what, 6'6"?
0: If he completely straightened up, he's probably 6'6",
1: Wow, uh-huh. He's probably not done growing.
0: Yeah, I don't know.

0: And then dimples and cleft chin. Now, I have a cleft chin, and I got that from my dad. Yeah. And so that's definitely, he had one too. But he covered it up with a beard.
1: Oh.
0: I probably could too, but.
1: You could too. You grow a thicker beard than I can.
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4: I think it's really important. I mean, this is a good example. And, you know, whether it's hydro, whether it's, you know, looking forward to what it's going to be around nuclear, northern Wisconsin already plays a huge role.
3: Matt Cullen of Northern States Power also attended Evers' tour of the solar park.
5: Hodig Solar Park is the very first large-scale solar facility in the Northwoods. We opened it and began operations in January of 2022.
3: But Republican gubernatorial nominee Tom Tiffany has concerns about solar parks in Wisconsin.
6: Wind and solar are what have driven up or have driven up our electricity rate.
3: Well, the new school year is almost here. It begins next week, September 1st.
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14: Heartland Weather. Hardy County today with a chance for showers and a few rumbles of thunder. We'll see high temperatures in the mid-70s. Winds could gust up at 20 miles per hour out of the northwest. Hardy County tonight as things calm down. We'll see low temperatures in the low 50s. Hardy County and nice for the day on Thursday. We'll see high temperatures warming into the mid-70s. For Weather Watch 12, I'm meteorologist Devin Biggs on Mix 96.
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Game Time on the show was on this date in history that Bob Barker passed away, and I thought, how fitting, how what a tribute could we give to him except to play Come On Down! The prison commissary Price is Right! This is the game show where I will give you a list of items from the Texas Department of Criminal Justice, from the commissary there. You have to tell me if they are above or below the actual price given. As always, we start off, you're the new fish in the joint. You just came in off the long bus ride, and you're hungry.

0: So what is it you're going to buy yourself in the commissary? How about the brand name is GKH Tuna with Jalapenos.
1: Ooh.
0: 3.5 ounces. Is that more or less than $250? Yeah.
1: Hmm. Wow. Well, you're adding the jalapenos in there, so I mean, it's already elevated. Yeah. So I'm assuming it's going to cost a little bit more because it's not just plain tuna.
0: 3.5 ounces. So you think more than that? No.
1: It's less.
0: It is exactly half of that at $1.25.
1: Wow.
0: You should load up on two of those.
1: So.
0: Now, unfortunately, nobody told you that you needed to buy shower shoes your first day in the joint.
1: Yeah, you don't want any athletes.
0: So there you were going barefoot to the showers, and you picked yourself up a little critter. So you need to buy yourself a 5-ounce tube of terbenafine antifungal cream. Is this more or less than $6.75?
1: You're going to pay anything that it is. You're gonna do extra chores on the yard to get money.
0: Those nails are just going to start falling off if you don't use it.
1: Medicine's got to be much pricier, more.
0: Yes, you're correct. $8.25 for that tube of cream. Like you said, you'll pay anything.
1: Just right home. Well, I need an ointment if you could put some money in my commissary fund.
0: And then finally, as always, those appeal letters, they don't write themselves.
1: No.
0: So you've got to get yourself a typewriter. You can't just borrow one in the library.
1: Do they even make those? What year? Are we going back to Shawshank days?
0: This honestly has to be the last place where they actually sell typewriters and the parts for them.
1: Wow.
0: So you need a Swintech typewriter. Is this?
1: I don't even know what that means.
0: Well, it's a brand of typewriter, but is it more or less than $250?
1: $250?
0: That is correct. Yes. Is it more or less than that amount?
1: Well, you could buy a laptop for cheaper than that.
0: To prove that you're not a recidivist, you have to write these letters to the parole board.
1: Dear sirs.
0: Right. All right.
1: It has to be more, but I can't imagine. I can't imagine. Yes.
0: It's way more. It's $360.
1: It's got to weigh like 14 pounds. How are they going to give you? That's a weapon.
0: It sure is.
1: Wow.
0: Dear sirs and madam, I want out of here, but I am going to use this typewriter as a weapon first.
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4: Heartland Weather.
5: Hartley County today with a chance for showers and a few rumbles of thunder. We'll see high temperatures in the mid-70s. Winds could gust up at 20 miles per hour out of the northwest. Partly cloudy tonight as things calm down. We'll see low temperatures in the low 50s. Partly cloudy and nice for the day on Thursday. We'll see high temperatures warming into the mid-70s. For Weather Watch 12, I'm meteorologist Devin Biggs on Mix 96.
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0: Well, thank you, Nella Ann. It was good to see you and Harry and your grandson, Matthew, while out and about just the other day. She texts in and says, once the car place wanted to charge them $2,000 to put brakes on the back of the car. She and Harry said, no way. So they went on the app and looked up how to replace brakes. They both fixed the brakes and they were perfect. Yep. We treated ourselves to a nice dinner instead. So thank you for being there every morning. Enjoy hearing you on the radio, making us laugh every day. Hugs. Wow. Have a great day, Nella Ann. So
1: do you think you would? I mean, that's kind of a safety.
0: Yes.
1: Thing. Do you think you would ever want to change your own brakes?
0: Yes, I would love to.
1: Really?
0: Yeah. And point being, it was kind of a, we needed to replace the brakes quickly on my wife's car. Mm-hmm. And, you know, for her safety, I just were like, all right, let's just go to the place. There's a place down the street. We'll take it there. Mm-hmm. They had nothing. I mean, there was zero business. And I was like, hey, you want to give me a deal for any kind of, since I'm your only customer? He goes,
1: right?
0: Like, yeah, no, we're just going to charge a normal thing. And I was like, okay. Well, how long? What, like 3 hours? He goes, nah, we'll be done in 20 minutes. I was like,
1: 20 minutes?
0: But he goes, well, I got a bays full of guys just standing around. So, and I was like, yet again, reminding myself.
1: That's like a NASCAR pit stop.
0: If I just had the proper floor jack and other stuff, I could do it myself. But I just haven't yet. So anyway.
1: Wow.
0: All that to say, you saved a bunch of dough. Good for you. Maybe I'll be there shortly after you. All right. 888-922-7234. Here's news.
2: The Roundup with Ashley Page.
1: Well, if you live with a snorer, there could finally be a cure. A high-tech 3D model developed by Swedish scientists helps explain what happens with loud snoring. Researchers created the upper airway, the airflow, the soft tissues, the things that produce those sound vibrations. Mm. And it's back at that unstable part of the soft palate, that spongy tissue at the back of your throat. Right. Well, they said that's exactly, and sometimes when you're sick, it alters, so maybe you aren't normally a snorer, but you do when you're sick.
0: Right.
1: They said this research could actually help anti-snoring treatments in the future. So HBO is developing The People vs. Gorilla Grodd, the new 8-episode half-hour comedy series set in the world of DC Comics character Superman. Superman actor Skylar Gazondo is going to reprise his role as Jimmy Olsen, the photographer at the Daily Planet, who's a friend and colleague of Clark Kent, a.k.a. spoiler alert Superman, and Lois Lane. Jimmy Tatro and Wendell Pierce also star. And that's your news.
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2: Heartland weather. Hartney County today with a chance for showers and a few rumbles of thunder. We'll see high temperatures in the mid-70s. Winds could gust up at 20 miles per hour out of the northwest. Partly cloudy tonight as things calm down. We'll see low temperatures in the low 50s. Partly cloudy and nice for the day on Thursday. We'll see high temperatures warming into the mid-70s. For Weather Watch 12, I'm meteorologist Devin Biggs on Mix 96.
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0: just might. Well, just giving a brief shout out to one of our listeners who says she listens right around this time. It's Mary, who hooked me up with getting a new safe, which I was in the market for. So
1: very nice.
0: And she remembered, in fact, I had gone to the store a year prior, and she remembered everything about from the year prior discussion.
1: Wow.
0: Yeah, I think you were talking about putting it here, and your boys, and I was like, wow, you have a good memory. She does.
1: So she should come and play the trivia games then, because if she's got a memory like you, that would be great.
0: Exactly. She could be your lifeline.
1: She could be.
0: But we already have a safe, but it's like a secondhand safe. It was my wife's parents, and it's really the old school kind with the tumblers and the dial, and it's
1: and the new one's all fancy schmancy digital.
0: Yeah, and it's one of those you get into it a lot quicker type deals, and I'm thinking you don't have time to spin the dials in the dark, so
1: especially if it's wrong, then you got to get your stethoscope out and try to do this little safe cracking.
0: All right, so that's secondhand to us, but we talked about secondhand clothes yesterday as well. There's something else that's secondhand.
1: And, well, it's interesting because the cost of like furnishing a house, if you're, you know, getting moving or getting rid of stuff or getting new stuff, they said the younger generation, they've really taken to this whole secondhand thrift store stuff for the clothes. But they said people are flocking for secondhand furniture, going to estate sales. They said estate sales are great because, well, first of all, it saves the furniture from going into a landfill, because a lot of times people are like, ah, I'm just junk and I don't want any of that. But it's really good quality. I went with a friend of mine. She was looking for a dining set and a big credenza. And we went to like an actual store that sold everything, and it was way expensive. We went and found an unbelievably phenomenal quality. It was like from the 1940s. It was built so well.
0: That's right.
1: For like $200 for everything. They just wanted to get rid of everything.
0: Right. That's the thing, is this furniture was built well once upon a time. And we used to make it a lot here in the country, but
1: it's not manufactured. I mean, it was real wood.
0: Oh, yeah. Oh, gosh. Yeah. My wife did this a few times. If she found a chair with the good solid bone, she'd go, reupholstery's nothing. We can get it fixed. And brand new chair. We've had this done at least three times in our
1: house. Really? Yeah. No, really great. So have you guys been to an estate sale or even considered it if you're like, I got to get rid of all this stuff, I don't want it, but it's good quality?
0: 888-922-7234.
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6: 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I mean, this is a good example. And, you know, whether it's hydro, whether it's, looking forward to what it's going to be around nuclear, Northern Wisconsin already plays a huge role.
5: Matt Cullen of Northern States Power also attended Evers' tour of the solar park.
7: Hodig Solar Park is the very first large-scale solar facility in the Northwoods. We opened it and began operations in January.

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1: But Republican gubernatorial nominee Tom Tiffany has concerns about solar parks in Wisconsin.
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1: Well, the new school year is almost here. It begins next week, September 1st.
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11: Hartney County today with a chance for showers and a few rumbles of thunder. We'll see high temperatures in the mid-70s. Winds could gust up at 20 miles per hour out of the northwest. Partly cloudy tonight as things calm down. We'll see low temperatures in the low 50s. Partly cloudy and nice for the day on Thursday. We'll see high temperatures warming into the mid-70s. For Weather Watch 12, I'm Gerald Stephen Biggs on Mix 96.
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0: I've told you many times that I don't eat breakfast. For me, it's called lunch. I usually wait until that time. Now, to me, the perfect lunch would be a sandwich. I mean, a good sandwich. Now, I'm not eating meat a lot. At least I'm trying not to. So a good veggie sandwich with everything on it.
1: Like a dogwood sandwich, a super big one.
0: So good. But, I mean, once upon a time, the Reuben was hard to beat in my world. That to me is a great sandwich.
1: Okay. So when it comes to like your top three, what's your go-to sandwiches?
0: I'd start with it's a good veggie sandwich with everything on it. Tomato and lettuce and the onions and the relish and the everything. Just stack it high with everything on a good crunchy bread. There's that. A Reuben, if I was eating meat, love those with good thousand. So good.
1: You could do the fake meat Reuben.
0: I know. And I've done those. And then, a classic PB&J goes a long way.
1: So, okay.

0: Yeah, and it depends. I like almond butter more than I like peanut butter, but yeah. definitely a PB&J and a grilled cheese.
1: Yeah.
0: I think probably hands down a really crunchy, good, because I put mayonnaise on the outside of mine when I grill them.
1: What are you, Elvis?
0: No, I'm telling you, it's the best way to make a grilled cheese. If you've never made it that way, the best. Okay. But when it comes to America's favorites, they're, you know, I mean, like the PBJ is on the list, a meatball sandwich, you know, a ham is on the list. But they said far and away, chicken sandwich, turkey sandwich, and a grilled cheese.
1: Okay. The classics, the standards.
0: Although a good egg salad sandwich, too.
1: Not egg salad. No, thank you.
0: Well, not for you.
1: No. But yeah, like a chicken salad with the little crunchy bits of celery and pecans, and those are good.
0: And grapes? You got to put grapes in your chicken salad.
1: What is your favorite sandwich? 888-922-7234.
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0: Thanks, Pat. I see that you've texted in. Just so you know, he has a flip phone, so he doesn't text usually. No, I got that, but I just text in reply to what it is you send. So thank you for that. Also, Grant's on board. He's on board with us going into the woods for several days, recording our show from there.
1: Well,
0: he says, we'll toughen great. That girl up. There's no crying allowed in the woods. So
1: I would be crying on the way to the woods. That's where I'm going to start crying.
0: Off we

0: go for a little wilderness adventure. Stay tuned, everybody. We'll see if we can make that happen. All right. Thanks for texting. The number is 888-922-7234. Here's news.
1: The Roundup with Ashley Page.
2: Well, a new study suggests one of the most common weight loss tips may not even work. Researchers from Cornell and Penn State have found that people who drink more water during their meal actually ended up eating more and consuming more calories. Researchers think that alternating bites of food with sips of water kind of cleanses the palate, kind of refreshes, and then it makes the eating, makes the food taste more appealing. The study finds that drinking water before the meal, not during it, may actually be the best strategy for curbing your appetite.
0: I rarely drink during a meal.
2: Oh, really?
0: Yeah.
2: I drink a ton of water.
0: No.
2: Yeah, I know. That's...
0: In fact, throughout the day, I'd be shocked if I drink water at all, but especially during a meal, I hardly drink at all. So.
2: Wow. Well, an Outer Banks prequel is in the works at Netflix. The new project is coming together as the young adult series has aired its finale. This is going to be set 20 years before the events of the original. The prequel is going to explore the origins of the deep social divides on Kildare Island, a place divided between the wealthy kooks and the working class pogues. The prequel will follow Chase Stokes' character and his band of pogues as they search to find out what really happened to his late father. And that's your news.
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3: Heartland Weather.
4: Partly cloudy today with a chance for showers and a few rumbles of thunder. We'll see high temperatures in the mid-70s. Winds could gust up to 20 miles per hour out of the northwest. Partly cloudy tonight as things calm down. We'll see low temperatures in the low 50s. Partly cloudy and nice for the day on Thursday. We'll see high temperatures warming into the mid-70s. For Weather Watch 12, I'm your oldest Devin Biggs on Mix 96.
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0: earlier in the show, we played the prison commissary Price is Right because Bob Barker passed away on this date. He, of course, hosted the Price is Right for a long time. In fact, I thought I'm going to do a little investigating, find out some interesting trivia about that show.
1: Okay. Like it when his hair went from jet black to gray one day.
0: That was one of them.
1: That was very disconcerting.
0: Right. As a kid, I was like, wait a second. I could have sworn he had black hair. And he did.
1: Yeah, it was crazy.
0: It was probably, you know, when they took the summer off and came back and started filming. That's not one of them. How old is the show, The Price is Right?
1: Oh, my gosh. Was he the original host?
0: Well, I'd like for you to tell me that. Do you think that Bob Barker was the original host, yes or no?
1: The way you phrase that, I'm going to say no, but I would say that maybe it started in the 50s then.
0: It absolutely did start in the 50s. Bill Cullen was the original host, 1956, when it first took the air. It got that.
1: For how long?
0: Well, it was the flashy 1972 reboot with Bob Barker when he took over.
1: Oh.
0: So I don't know how long it was dormant or had it been going those 16 years. I'm not sure. But is it, true or false, the longest running game show in TV history?
1: Well, if it's been on since, but when did Jeopardy start, though?
0: Right.
1: Ooh.
0: True or false? The longest running game show in TV history.
1: True?
0: It is true.
1: Okay.
0: Yes. It has been running for 10,000 episodes as of last year. Right. More than any other TV game show. The classic phrase, debuted in 1972. We even gave it as one of the catchphrases of American television. Is what is?
1: Come on now.
0: Of course it is. Debuted in that year. What is considered to be the undisputed fan favorite game introduced in 1983? And the board has not changed since.
1: Well, my favorite game on that is Plinko, but I don't know if that would be the answer. I'm trying to think. Oh, maybe the little yodeler that goes up the hill and then falls off. I loved him, too.
0: You were right with your first guess.
1: It is Plinko?
0: Plinko is the fan favorite game of
1: it's
0: all.
1: Great game.
0: Yeah.
1: That would be fun to do like a backyard Plinko. You know how they have like the giant Jenga and stuff? That and cornhole.
0: Right.
1: We need like giant Plinkos in the summertime now.
0: And

0: I did see the documentary about the guy who memorized every price of every showdown ever, of every showcase. That is a fascinating documentary.
1: What's that called?
0: It's called Perfect Bid, The Contestant Who Knew Too Much. A film about Ted Slauson, super fan, who helped trigger the 2008 Perfect Showcase bid to the penny. He was a math-savvy Texas super fan who had spent decades memorizing every prize and price for the show.
1: I've got to watch that.
0: He attended 37 tapings, tracking patterns and everything into his spreadsheets.
1: Wow.
0: Yeah. So his knowledge contributed to a contestant hitting the perfect bid of $23,743, something that's never happened before. So rest in peace, Bob Barker.
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4: I think it's really important. I mean, this is a good example. And, you know, whether it's hydro, whether it's, looking forward to what it's going to be around nuclear, northern Wisconsin already plays a huge role.
3: Matt Cullen of Northern States Power also attended Evers' tour of the solar park.
5: Hodig Solar Park is the very first large-scale solar facility in the Northwoods. We opened it and began operations in January of 2022.
3: But Republican gubernatorial nominee Tom Tiffany has concerns about solar parks in Wisconsin.
6: Wind and solar are what have driven up or have driven up our electricity rate.
3: Well, the new school year is almost here. It begins next week, September 1st.
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16: Heartland Weather. Partly cloudy today with a chance for showers and a few rumbles of thunder. We'll see high temperatures in the mid-70s. Winds could gust up at 20 miles per hour out of the northwest. Partly cloudy tonight as things calm down. We'll see low temperatures in the low 50s. Partly cloudy and nice for the day on Thursday. We'll see high temperatures warming in

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0: Can we make a start?
1: Fun fact time here on the show, bringing you these interesting tidbits of information. This one is, we're glad that it's around, but remember, there was a time when it didn't exist.
2: Yes.
1: So you let your mind wander about that. But today is National Toilet Paper Day.
2: I just saw a whole documentary about this, by the way, about like how America was built or something like that. And they have all these different, you know, companies. And one of them was about the Scott brothers and their Scott tissue.
1: Right.
2: But like you said, it wasn't always around.
1: No.
2: As a matter of fact, before the advent of that, like since like 79 AD, the Romans would take a sponge basically and attach a stick to it.
1: Yeah.
2: Leave it in the restroom for the next person. Just kind of rinse it off.
1: Mm-hmm.
2: And
1: Yeah.
2: Wow. Mm-hmm. Well, in 1857, the Scott brothers began selling TP. They were loose, flat sheets, so they kind of had to like cut it. Like, remember those old school guillotine things from the paper cutters? That's what they used to have to use. And we're lucky here in America because even today, there are a lot of cultures that their infrastructure for their plumbing can't sustain this. So many countries just have like a little receptacle for the toilet paper, but now you can get, and they're always looking to improve it. So now there's bamboo paper that you can use. There's recycled fiber. One company makes recycled toilet paper from recycled office paper. 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So there's lots of different options nowadays.
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So get this, there is such thing as a skillcation, and it's exactly what you think it is, as the travel industry has begun to track a skillcation trend, where tourists specifically pursue a trip in order to learn a new skill, like surfing or beekeeping or even climbing for that matter. And according to data from MasterCard, they're tracking travel trends closely, and 48% of people are planning trips this year alone to specifically develop a skill. Are you amongst those 48%?

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3: Heartland Weather. Hartney County today with a chance for showers and a few rumbles of thunder. We'll see high temperatures in the mid-70s. Winds could gust up at 20 miles per hour out of the northwest. Partly cloudy tonight as things calm down. We'll see low temperatures in the low 50s. Partly cloudy and nice for the day on Thursday. We'll see high temperatures warming into the mid-70s. For Weather Watch 12, I'm meteorologist Devin Biggs on Mix 96.
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0: It's Backstreet Boys and Bottle Up. It's Molly J. Okay, so I don't know if you know this about me, but I'm a huge golfer. And last night, I was able to go out with some girlfriends and play. And, you know, I just had a really good time. And I've been playing terribly all summer long. It's not been my game whatsoever. But yesterday, for the first time ever, I got an eagle. I just have to gloat for a second because I'm really proud of myself. After playing like garbage all summer long, if anyone is not a golf fan, doesn't know what an eagle is, it's 2 under par. Par is like what you're aiming for when you go to a hole. I got 2 strokes, made it in the hole in the second shot, and I was able to secure an eagle. I got my ball on the wall of fame, and yeah, you know what? Now I'm back and better and ready to take on the game again.
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10: Heartland Weather. Hartley County today with a chance for showers and a few rumbles of thunder. We'll see high temperatures in the mid-70s. Winds could gust up to 20 miles per hour out of the northwest. Partly cloudy tonight as things calm down. We'll see low temperatures in the low 50s. Partly cloudy and nice for the day on Thursday. We'll see high temperatures warming into the mid-70s. For Weather Watch 12, I'm your oldest Devin Biggs on Mix 96.
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11: Yeah, y'all know what it is. Katy Perry, Juicy J,

0: You know, a couple days ago, I was talking about how Dolly Parton was investigating an Avatar performance. I wonder if she knew something that the rest of the world didn't know, that she would soon be passing. This Avatar performance is literally like an AI version of her that will have everybody enjoying Dolly Parton forever. I don't know. After knowing what we know of her passing away yesterday, I just don't know if I could see an Avatar version of Dolly Parton. You know what I mean? My heart is literally broken. And I just think she was the most wonderful human being in the world. Her music was iconic, and just the stuff she did for everybody was just insane. So an Avatar version of Dolly Parton, sure, would be nice and maybe a bit comforting, but at the same time, it's just not the same.
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10: Heartland Weather. Partly cloudy today with a chance for showers and a few rumbles of thunder. We'll see high temperatures in the mid-70s. Winds could gust up at 20 miles per hour out of the northwest. Partly cloudy tonight as things calm down. We'll see low temperatures in the low 50s. Partly cloudy and nice for the day on Thursday. We'll see high temperatures warming into the mid-70s. For Weather Watch 12, I'm meteorologist Devin Biggs on Mix 96.
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10: Heartland Weather. Parker County today with a chance for showers and a few rumbles of thunder. We'll see high temperatures in the mid-70s. Winds could gust up at 20 miles per hour out of the northwest. Partly cloudy tonight as things calm down. We'll see low temperatures in the low 50s. Partly cloudy and nice for the day on Thursday. We'll see high temperatures warming into the mid-70s. For Weather Watch 12, I'm meteorologist Devin Biggs on Mix 96.
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0: You know, this is usually the time of year where the Farmer's Almanac tells us what to expect for the upcoming winter weather. And winter is shaping up to be a season of snow, sleet, and surprises, according to this year's Farmer's Almanac. The outlook for 2026-2027 calls for wetter, stormier weather across most of the southern United States, while northern areas could actually see periodic bursts of cold and snow. How is this any different from any other year? I'm just asking for a friend.
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14: Heartland weather. Hartney County today with a chance for showers and a few rumbles of thunder. We'll see high temperatures in the mid-70s. Winds could gust up at 20 miles per hour out of the northwest. Partly cloudy tonight as things calm down. We'll see low temperatures in the low 50s. Partly cloudy and nice for the day on Thursday. We'll see high temperatures warming into the mid-70s.
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15: Heartland Weather.
16: Partly cloudy today with a chance for showers and a few rumbles of thunder. We'll see high temperatures in the mid-70s. Winds could gust up to 20 miles per hour out of the northwest. Partly cloudy tonight as things calm down. We'll see low temperatures in the low 50s. Partly cloudy and nice for the day on Thursday. We'll see high temperatures warming into the mid-70s. For Weather Watch 12, I'm your oldest Devin Biggs on Mix 96.
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0: It's the weekend in Blinding Lights. I'm Molly J. I'm still just talking about Dolly Parton. I'm sorry, but this is just a really big news story here, as everybody has loved Dolly Parton along the way. Passing away at the age of 80 in Nashville, battling a lot of health issues, but the last several months, but continued to insist that she would return to public life. Now, some of the reps are saying that she was secretly fighting cancer before her death, although the type of cancer has not been disclosed. Her nephew, Brian Seaver, who also managed her security, announced her death via Instagram and following, of course, the passing of her husband, Carl Thomas Dean, back in 2025. Now, the funeral is not yet set, but it will be, but it's only limited to immediate family members. You know, there's going to be a lot of people that want to mourn the death of Dolly Parton, and it came as such a surprise because she was so private about her life, you know? And we are just hoping that her family, her fans, and everybody is okay because her legend is going to be living on forever.
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10: Heartland weather. Partly cloudy today with a chance for showers and a few rumbles of thunder. We'll see high temperatures in the mid-70s. Winds could gust up at 20 miles per hour out of the northwest. Partly cloudy tonight as things calm down. We'll see low temperatures in the low 50s. Partly cloudy and nice for the day on Thursday. We'll see high temperatures warming into the mid-70s. For Weather Watch 12, I'm your oldest Devin Biggs on Mix 96.
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0: What's going on? It's Molly Jane. With the passing of Dolly Parton and learning that she'd been battling with a very kind of interesting cancer, a brief cancer is what they're saying. Today is Get Checked Day, and I encourage you to go get checked in any capacity. Those kinds of appointments are never comfortable. And, you know, maybe you need to have a friend come along with you, your husband, your wife, or just your mother. And just, I encourage you to get checked. Because if we've learned anything, that this could happen to anybody out there, including an angelic person like Dolly Parton, that happens so fast, and everybody just needs to go get checked. So today, in honor of Get Checked Day, I encourage you to do just that.
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10: Partly cloudy today with a chance for showers and a few rumbles of thunder. We'll see high temperatures in the mid-70s. Winds could gust up at 20 miles per hour out of the northwest. Partly cloudy tonight as things calm down. We'll see low temperatures in the low 50s. Partly cloudy and nice for the day on Thursday. We'll see high temperatures warming into the mid-70s. For Weather Watch 12, I'm meteorologist Devin Biggs on Mix 96.

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9: Heartland weather. Hartney County today with a chance for showers and a few rumbles of thunder. We'll see high temperatures in the mid-70s. Winds could gust up at 20 miles per hour out of the northwest. Partly cloudy tonight as things calm down. We'll see low temperatures in the low 50s. Partly cloudy and nice for the day on Thursday. We'll see high temperatures warming into the mid-70s. For Weather Watch 12, I'm meteorologist Devin Biggs on Mix 96.
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1: 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She is the most down to earth. 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
12: Heartland Weather. Hartley County today with a chance for showers and a

0: Few rumbles of thunder. We'll see high temperatures in the mid-70s. Winds could gust up to 20 miles per hour out of the northwest. Partly cloudy tonight as things calm down. We'll see low temperatures in the low 50s. Partly cloudy and nice for the day on Thursday. We'll see high temperatures warming into the mid-70s. For Weather Watch 12, I'm meteorologist Devin Biggs on Mix 96.
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1: Heartland weather.
2: A few sprinkles possible tonight, otherwise partly cloudy and a bit breezy with lows in the low to mid 50s. Conditions continue to improve tomorrow afternoon with a few clouds, light winds, and highs in the upper 70s. Mostly sunny Friday with winds light and variable throughout the day. Highs will reach back into the low 80s. Our next low pressure system approaches Saturday, bringing dense cloud cover and a slight chance for showers and thunderstorms. Highs will be in the mid to upper 70s. For WeatherWatch 12, I'm meteorologist Chase Ropenack on Mix 96.
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1: Kim Kardashian posted pictures and video from dinner with 7-year-old Psalm dressed as Spider-Man. You know, I wonder how you can be that big, rich, and famous and have normal kids. I don't know how that is possible, but cute pic of her son in Spider-Man. That's a rich Spider-Man.
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12: Heartland weather. A few sprinkles possible tonight, otherwise partly cloudy and a bit breezy with lows in the low to mid 50s. Conditions continue to improve tomorrow afternoon with a few clouds, light winds, and highs in the upper 70s. Mostly sunny Friday with winds light and variable throughout the day. Highs will reach back into the low 80s. Our next low pressure system approaches Saturday, bringing dense cloud cover and a slight chance for showers and thunderstorms. Highs will be in the mid to upper 70s. For WeatherWatch 12, I'm meteorologist Chase Ropenack on Mix 96.
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2: 42% of women say this is the one thing that men should leave out of their work wardrobe. What is it? Now, Melissa is very specific with her guest, a bow tie or a sweater vest. No, not it. Brandon said cargo shorts. Timothy said white socks with dress shoes. No, I don't like when people do socks with sliders. I think that looks so weird. Chris said a short sleeve dress shirt. Sorry, Chris. Especially in the summer, if I'm going to be dressy and wear a dress shirt, it's going to be short sleeve. Amanda got it right. It's flip-flops. Now, I am in radio. No one sees me, so I always wear flip-flops to work. And I'm not one of these nasty guys who have claws hanging out. Like, I get manicures and pedicures. I take care of myself. Is that still bad, Amanda?
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4: Heartland Weather. A few sprinkles possible tonight, otherwise partly cloudy and a bit breezy with lows in the low to mid-50s. Conditions continue to improve tomorrow afternoon with a few clouds, light winds, and highs in the upper 70s. Mostly sunny Friday with winds light and variable throughout the day. Highs will reach back into the low 80s. Our next low pressure system approaches Saturday, bringing dense cloud cover and a slight chance for showers and thunderstorms. Highs will be in the mid to upper 70s. For WeatherWatch 12, I'm meteorologist Chase Ropenack on Mix 96.
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7: Heartland Weather.
8: A few sprinkles possible tonight, otherwise partly cloudy and a bit breezy with lows in the low to mid-50s. Conditions continue to improve tomorrow afternoon with a few clouds, light winds, and highs in the upper 70s. Mostly sunny Friday with winds light and variable throughout the day. Highs will reach back into the low 80s. Our next low-pressure system approaches Saturday, bringing dense cloud cover and a slight chance for showers and thunderstorms. Highs will be in the mid to upper 70s. For Weather Watch 12, I'm meteorologist Chase Ropenack on Mix 96.
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2: 42% of women say this is the one thing that men should leave out of their work wardrobe. What is it? Now, Melissa is very specific with her guest, a bow tie or a sweater vest. No, not it. Brandon said cargo shorts. Tiffany said white socks with dress shoes. No, I don't like when people do socks with sliders. I think that looks so weird. Chris had a short sleeve dress shirt. Sorry, Chris. Especially in the summer, if I'm going to be dressy and wear a dress shirt, it's going to be short sleeve. Amanda got it right. It's flip-flops. Now, I am in radio. No one sees me, so I always wear flip-flops to work. And I'm not one of these nasty guys who have claws hanging out. Like, I get manicures and pedicures. I take care of myself. Is that still bad, Amanda?
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8: Heartland Weather. A few sprinkles possible tonight, otherwise partly cloudy and a bit breezy with lows in the low to mid 50s. Conditions continue to improve tomorrow afternoon with a few clouds, light winds, and highs in the upper 70s. Mostly sunny Friday with winds light and variable throughout the day. Highs will reach back into the low 80s. Our next low pressure system approaches Saturday, bringing dense cloud cover and a slight chance for showers and thunderstorms. Highs will be in the mid to upper 70s. For WeatherWatch 12, I'm meteorologist Chase Ropenack on Mix 96.
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11: Heartland Weather. A few sprinkles possible tonight, otherwise partly cloudy and a bit breezy with lows in the low to mid 50s. Conditions continue to improve tomorrow afternoon with a few clouds, light winds, and highs in the upper 70s. Mostly sunny Friday with winds light and variable throughout the day. Highs will reach back into the low 80s. Our next low pressure system approaches Saturday, bringing dense cloud cover and a slight chance for showers and thunderstorms. Highs will be in the mid to upper 70s. For WeatherWatch 12, I'm meteorologist Chase Ropenack on Mix 96.
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0: You might know him as Dominic Fike in the second season of Euphoria, but now he's focused on his music career. In fact, he says he's been playing guitar since he was 10 years old. That's 2 decades, my friends. He's now 30. That was Dominic Fike with Baby Doll. Around the corner, more great sounds here. Lock it in. It's the perfect Hump Day playlist with more of your favorites on the way.
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0: Derby. 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
6: Heartland Weather.
7: A few sprinkles possible tonight, otherwise partly cloudy and a bit breezy with lows in the low to mid-50s. Conditions continue to improve tomorrow afternoon with a few clouds, light winds, and highs in the upper 70s. Mostly sunny Friday with winds light and variable throughout the day. Highs will reach back into the low 80s. Our next low-pressure system approaches Saturday, bringing dense cloud cover and a slight chance for showers and thunderstorms. Highs will be in the mid to upper 70s. For Weather Watch 12, I'm meteorologist Chase Ropenack on Mix 96.
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0: He may not like cell phones, but he definitely likes tats. So that was Ed Sheeran. Did you know he has over 60 tattoos, including a giant lion on his chest and many, many others? So there you have it, Ed Sheeran here on the Perfect Hump Day playlist. Don't go far. We've got more of your favorites just around the corner coming at you next.
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12: Few sprinkles possible tonight, otherwise partly cloudy and a bit breezy with lows in the low to mid 50s. Conditions continue to improve tomorrow afternoon with a few clouds, light winds, and highs in the upper 70s. Mostly sunny Friday with winds light and variable throughout the day. Highs will reach back into the low 80s. Our next low pressure system approaches Saturday, bringing dense cloud cover and a slight chance for showers and thunderstorms. Highs will be in the mid to upper 70s. For WeatherWatch 12, I'm meteorologist Chase Ropenack on Mix 96.
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